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1: Yeah, it was good. We missed the last three songs because we had to be back for curfew, which I was a bit gutted about. Those were our three best ones. Yeah, I said it's nice. It's nice doing those things. Like even coming in today, I was like trying to remember that I was back to playing football and just yeah, seeing baseball and watching country music.
2: 刚刚为您送上的是豪门对报，怎么样，里面有没有您喜欢的球队呢？来看一看我身边，这是乐奇 AI 智能眼镜，它的功能非常的强大，可以帮你快速的导航，可以咔嚓一下拍照，而且呢还可以帮你实时的支付，还有很多的 AI 的智能回答等等，功能强大，帮的忙也很多。你看呀，我们总台在前方有很多的解说老师们，很多的记者老师们，人生地不熟的，而且舟车劳顿啊，所以这款眼镜就可以帮你快速的熟悉不同的场合。如果各位屏幕前的球迷感兴趣的话，大家直接在线上的电商平台搜索乐奇这两个字就可以直接购买了。听说呀，我们总台前方的评论员贺伟老师他就遇到了小难题，而我们的乐奇也准时出马了。

0: 接下来将会进入奏国歌仪式。
1: And now, fans, we ask you to please rise if you're able for the playing of the national anthem of Spain.

Please remain standing if able for the national anthem of Islamic Republic of Iran.

Please remain standing if you're able for the playing of the national anthem of Cabo Verde.